0: 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Dis daar by Agriland SSK en dit is in 33 Kraddokstraat op Uitenaag. 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Dis nou maandag tot Vrydag, 9 tot 12 en steun ons vriende by Klinikeer. 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Totsiens.
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2: Unbelievable! Mark Andrews claims the ball. He offloads to Corne Kricha. He pops it out to Bismarck Duplessis. He sends it wide. Faree, Jacques Faree in the corner. The running waters, TDP SA Mana Aunt. The greatest Mana Aunt yet. Four legends, two nights. Book your tables, 9 and 10 September. The running waters, TDP SA Mana Aunt. Simply sensational.
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0: Hi, it's the Moy, Jeffrey Spy, Sir Robin Morris met Walking Alone. 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

0: Man on the Moon en Robert Plant se 29 Palms. 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Ek's môre terug Vrydag vir die Big Nick Drive. Vat ons aan jou in jou Vrydag aand en in jou naweek in. Niels Meiling Brits is in op hierdie donderdag aand tussen 6 en 9. So hy bring jou nuus om 6 en dan kuier hy lieflik saam met jou soos ouder gewoonte. 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